wild thing, I think I love you. 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So come on and hold me tight.

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She's crazy like a fool.

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1: Rumors spreading around. United takes its time. Try to check outside the game. And you know what I'm talking about. Just let me know if you wanna go to that home out on the range. They got a lot of nice girls.

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Yeah, there's a hole in my soul, but one thing I learned.

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But I wanna know for sure. So come on, hold me tight.

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You better go sometime.